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2: 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There's a thousand pretty women waiting out there. They're all living the devil may care, and I am just

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I'm gonna have me some fun. 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The

More music, more memories, more often 104.9 Sunshine FM with the King. Viva Las Vegas, Grover Washington and Bill Withers before that. Just the two of us at 10 past 10 with Jason McLean this morning for your Monday morning. Continuing to clear on the Bruce Highway, heading on down through to Brisbane. Still some delays from Burpengary down through to the Gateway Motorway. That'll be cleared in the next 10, 15 minutes or so. Some great songs to come this hour. The Pointer Sisters, Black Sorrows amongst them. Some Freddie Fender, a bit of Dave Edmonds from the late 70s. And also the first ever single release for The Arrhythmics. Song they had to release twice before it became a hit. Johnny Cash right after this from Air Supply. Even the nights are better. 104.9 Sunshine FM.

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1: 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And it burns, burns, burns, the ring of fire, the ring of fire,
2: ring of fire. Never tired of that one there. 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At 17 past 10, tell you what, brings me to the terrible fires in France and Spain at the moment. The wildfires going right across the countries there. More than 300,000 people ordered to evacuate. So certainly we're keeping our eyes on that situation there at the moment. Coming up soon, Pointer Sisters, big hit, also the Black Sorrows and plays from Freddie Fender, and Sunshine FM's Chris Wordsworth having his weekly chat with station sponsor Gregson & Waite Funerals in the next 10, 15 minutes as well. Right now, though, checking Sunshine Coast fuel prices today. 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

0: More music, more memories, more often. 104.9 Sunshine FM, Freddie Fender. Wasted days, wasted nights. Could be one about somebody's youth there, eh? 29 past 10 with Jason McLean this morning. Play that Dave Edmonds hit on the way shortly, and also a big one from Mr. Big from the 80s. Just an update on heading on down to Brisbane. That earlier crash involving a couple of trucks at Mango Hill has been cleared. Still getting some delays from Burpengary down through to the Gateway Motorway of around about 15 minutes. So it does continue to clear. Right now, though, with his weekly chat, here's Sunshine FM's Chris Wordsworth with a very special guest.
1: We're talking to Luke Gregson from the Sunshine Coast's longest established funeral directors, station sponsor Gregson & Waite. Good morning, Luke.
2: Good morning, Chris.
1: Today, I'd like to talk about technology. Now, it's an integral part of life these days, and it is nice to hear when technology is being used in a positive way. One of them is how Gregson & Waite makes it possible for people who can't attend a funeral to still be part of the service.
2: Well, Chris, Gregson & Waite were one of the first funeral firms in Queensland to offer live streaming. It became so important during COVID and continues to be something families want.
1: Especially these days, family members live all around Australia and even overseas.
2: Yeah, and it means that people who aren't able to travel for health, work or financial reasons don't miss out on being part of a service, and they can still say their own goodbye. Our chapels are set up with cameras and sound equipment. It's all very discreet, and the service is distributed to relatives and friends via the internet. They can watch in real time on a mobile phone, a tablet or computer. After the service, a recording is loaded to the Gregson & Waite website so it can be viewed again and shared via email.
1: Of course, access can be restricted. It can be as private and as limited as families want.
2: Oh, yeah. We're very careful to respect the privacy of the loved one being farewelled and the family. If limited access is requested, we can handle it.
1: I recently attended a service for a dear friend at Gregson & Waite. On the day, it was all a bit of a blur. I found it comforting to be able to go back a few days later and watch the service again in its entirety.
2: We hear that a lot, Chris, and I'd like to say it's a service that we include. There's no additional cost for live streaming from the Gregson & Waite chapels across the coast.
1: It's always good to see you and talk to you, Luke. Thank you.
2: Thanks, Chris.
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More music, more memories, more often 104.9 Sunshine FM, RB Greaves there, Take a Letter, Maria, and the Mike Kerr Congregation before that, and Burning Bridges at 23 to 11 with Jason McLean. Got that 70s hit from Dave Edmonds up shortly. He had a few hits, but probably played the biggest one he ever had. And the biggest hit for Mr. Big right after this from Judy Stones. Marty, Marty, Marty, keep safe, my love. Here at Sunshine FM, good morning.

0: They do. Dave Edmonds, Girls Talk at the Sunshine Coast Radio Station, 104.9 Sunshine FM. Mr. Big, to be with you before that. That was a big, big song, number one hit right across the world, including America. And they had a couple of other, you know, minor hits after that, but that was pretty much it for them. Except in Japan, right, they were big, huge. Apart from that number one song, they had five other top 10 hits, including four in the top five. So you could say big in Japan for Mr. Big. At 12 to 11 now, not so big at the moment, I think, as the Commonwealth Games. All right, the current medal tally with that, Australia's really taken a chokehold of that one. There's 17 gold medals, 9 silvers, 13 bronze for a total of 39 medals. Next best is England with 4 gold, 9 silver, 6 bronze for a total of 19 medals. And Scotland third on 4, Nigeria fourth with 3 gold medals. So the Aussies streaming right ahead there. Tell you what, they just seem to have lost their luster. I really can't feel the vibe. Not many people talking about the Commonwealth Games at the moment. It's getting sort of limited sort of coverage. I remember the 1982 Games. Remember that? Matilda, the giant kangaroo and all the kids running out. But I don't know. Since those days, the Games seem to have lost their luster.
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Arithmetic's Lovers Are Strange before that. That was their first ever single release, 1982. It's a little bit of a flop, so then they released Sweet Dreams after that. That was a big, big hit. Then they went and released Lovers Are Stranger for a second time and it became a top 10 hit. Two bites of the cherry, you could say, with that one. It's 4 to 11. Got your latest news, sport, weather very shortly. Taking us up to news, the guy, his name is Mark Lazot, but he decided to call himself Diesel. Right on the tip of my tongue. Sunshine FM, morning.

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1: Hello, I'm Jefferson Shaw. The Emergency Management Minister says the new national alert system will provide a more reliable way to inform people about urgent situations. The loud siren-like noise will play at 2 p.m. Australian Eastern Standard Time and will play on any device with a SIM card that's not off or in flight mode. Christy McBain says it'll not be reliant on individual providers, making it more likely to reach those in need in any given emergency.
2: It's a cell broadcast technology, so it's not reliant on any one telco provider and it's not subject to network congestion. You just have to be in range of any cellular tower and you'll receive a notification to your phone.
1: Victims of domestic violence who have a safe phone are being advised to switch it off and leave it off for 24 hours. The US ambassador to the UN says they've paused attacks on Iranian military targets in recent days to give peace talks a chance to take place. Officials in Tehran say they've halted retaliatory attacks in response to days without a major strike from the United States. Mike Waltz has told CBS that President Donald Trump would prefer a diplomatic solution to the conflict.
3: It's giving diplomacy some space. It's giving diplomacy a little bit of time. Of course, the president tried diplomacy last year. He's tried it this year.
1: A federal Liberal senator has left the door open to joining forces with One Nation if required to win the next election. New polling has found if replicated at an election, Pauline Hanson's party could win between 53 and 66 seats. The company behind the figures says it shows their support for the minor party beyond regional and rural electorates. Liberal Andrew Bragg has told Nine the most important thing is to get rid of the Labor government.
4: So if the numbers were the numbers, and we had to be in coalition with others, then of course we would be pragmatic. I mean, we have to get rid of these guys. They're terrible.
1: The main suspect in the attack on a Pride event in Berlin has been shot and killed during a confrontation with police. The 21-year-old German citizen drove a van into a crowd, killing one and leaving at least 29 others seriously injured. And a Qantas cargo plane will today mark the start of 24/7 freight operations at the new Western Sydney Airport. Up to 74 commercial flights permitted to land at Sydney Airport during the nighttime curfew will now be forced to operate from the airport at Badgerys Creek. Checking sport, Manly is desperately searching for answers on how to save its season after a 48-12 thrashing at the hands of Cronulla. That's now four straight losses for Kieran Foran's side. Zach Lomax has signed with the PNG Chiefs ahead of their entry to the NRL in 2028. Oscar Piastri is slamming McLaren after the Aussie was forced to retire from the Hungarian Grand Prix with a gearbox issue. And Australia has defeated Canada 14-13 at the Women's Baseball World Cup. That's the latest. I'm Jefferson Shaw.
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5: Yeah, I think there'll be plenty of sunshine today. The Bureau does say it's a 50-50 chance of a light shower, but gee, I think that's becoming less and less possible, that one there. So let's just say it'll be nice, fine, partly cloudy, sort of sunny weather for the rest of today. Similar situation again for tomorrow. Fine, mostly sunny, the forecast for Wednesday and Thursday. Also Friday looking quite good too. Top today, 21 degrees at 11:04. We've moved up to 19.

More music, more memories, more often 104.9 Sunshine FM, ELO there, Last Train to London, and Captain and Tennille kicking off the hour. Shop around. 12 past 11, Jason McLean here for your Monday morning. If you're heading on down to Brisbane, it's really eased on the Bruce Highway. Still a bit slow down through North Lakes and Mango Hill. It's about a 6-7 minute delay, but certainly a lot better than it was before. After that nose to tail, you could say, of two semi-trailers. Very nasty crash indeed. Still to come this hour, some great songs, the likes of Rod Stewart, Herman's Hermits, Status Quo, a bit of Jan and Jean, and some Smokey running out of this from Sherbet. It's Slipstream here at Sunshine FM Morning.

0: more music, more memories, more often. 104.9 Sunshine FM, all-time classic there, Cliff Richard and the Shadows, and we're going on a summer holiday, a little bit away from that one yet. 17 past 11, hits on the way shortly from The Toys, some Rod Stewart, also Herman's Hermits. I'll have a look at things that on this day happening once upon a time in the next 15 minutes as well. Interesting thing last night, I've never seen anything like this before. I have heard of, you know, Polair going in the air with their helicopter, but around the Banya, Baringa, Narimba area last night, there was one flying in the sky, and they're looking for a missing child, 9-year-old boy, and they just... yeah, send out the big announcement. You can hear it through a loudspeaker almost, and you can hear it right across the suburbs. And it was quite fascinating. So that really galvanises the whole community to get out there and go looking. And they did find the boy. He's safe and well. Turns out he's autistic, so he's just sort of, you know, slipped out of the house. But great little community connection that, you know, Paul there. Great effort from them, the Queensland Police, to be up there and send this alert there. And for all the community of around the Baringa, Narimba and Banya area who found this boy safe and well. So, yeah, great little community connection there. And well done to the Queensland Police. That was some experience, but certainly makes you wonder just how we can come together as a community.
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Herman's Hermits there, No Milk Today. Rod Stewart and Ronald Isley before that. This Old Heart of Mine and The Toys, A Lover's Concerto. Right on 11:30 with Jason McLean this morning, having a look at things on this day for July 27. And Bugs Bunny, What's Up Doc, made his debut in a cartoon called The Wild Hare on this day in 1940. The Korean War officially ended on this day in 1953. Jim Laker, English cricketer, became the first cricket player to take all 10 wickets in a test match innings in 1956. He actually took 9 in the other one, being 19 of the 20 wickets in the match. It's never been repeated, that. And Australian Idol premiered for the first time in 2003. Guy Sebastian was the first ever winner. Having a birthday today, Yahoo Sirius. You might remember him from that movie Young Einstein back in the 80s. His real name is Greg Peed, so not surprising he changed from that, but a pretty weird name, that one. Alan Border, cricketing great, former Australian captain. He's turning 71 today. Christopher Dean, one half of Torvill and Dean. He's 68. Swimmer Neil Brooks, he was from the meme machine, that relay Aussie team that won gold at Moscow. He's 64. NRL great Matthew Johns, brother of Andrew. He's 55. And also having a birthday, Bobby Gentry. One of her biggest ever hits, I'll Never Fall in Love Again. Yeah, Bobby Gentry turning 84 today. Just some of the birthdays and other events for July 27.

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Status Quo at the Sunshine Coast radio station, 104.9 Sunshine FM. Something that I yearn to do sometimes, living on an island. What about you? Cheetah before that and walking in the rain. It's now 19 to 12. Hits on the way shortly from Jan and Dean. Also, Candy Staton. If you're heading on down to Brisbane, it's really improved on the Bruce Highway. Just a minor delay through Manco Hill after that earlier truck crash has been cleared. As we continue the music now, this is a big hit from Ronan Keating. Sunshine.

0: More music, more memories, more often 104.9 Sunshine FM. I reckon if you played that song to anyone under the age of 50 years old and asked them who it was, I bet you 99% would say the Beach Boys. But, of course, it was the inspiration for the Beach Boys, Jan and Dean, the Little Old Lady from Pasadena, Candy Staten, Young Hearts Run Free before that, and Ronan Keating's If Tomorrow Never Comes. Well, that day has come today. For Oz Alert, yep, this is happening on your phone, 2 o'clock this afternoon. Yes, that noise will come over. Even if your phone's on silent, it'll still be there. And that will be the future alert for any sort of, emergencies. That will come up and then it'll appear on your screen what the emergency was. But just a bit of a test today. Yeah, I think we better put an end to that one there. I just wonder how many people will be glued to their phones at 1:59 at the Sarfo. Many, I would say.
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Today's fun fact before I go, you know animals won't eat another animal that's been struck by lightning. Interesting indeed. Have yourself a wonderful day. To take us up to news, this classic from Billy Joel, This Is The Time, the time now 4 to 12 here at Sunshine FM.

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1: Hello, I'm Jevison Shaw. In around 2 hours' time, most Australians will receive a prominent mobile phone alert to test a new emergency warning system. AusAlert will send a message to any device with a SIM card. Victims of domestic violence who have a safe phone are being advised to switch it off and leave it off for 24 hours. Victorian Deputy Premier Ben Carroll has advised Jacinta Allan he intends to be a candidate for a job in the event of a spill. A group of ministers and MPs has met with Jacinta Allan and urged her to stand down. She's refused. Following that meeting, they've met with her deputy. A leadership is now likely at tomorrow's caucus meeting. The opposition leader is urging the government to get its focus back on inflation as the expiration of the fuel excise reduction draws closer. Drivers are being warned to expect an incremental rise of the Bowser as the federal government indicates it won't extend the reduction beyond the 2nd of August. Angus Taylor won't be drawn on whether he'd like to see it remain in place for longer.
2: Now, we were the ones that advocated for the cut in the excise in the first place. We'll work closely with the government on any proposal, but let me say this, it cannot be inflationary.
1: A prominent real estate agent believes the nation's property market is in decline after experiencing what he says is the worst auction day of his career. Tom Panos has worked in the industry for over 30 years and for the first time had no people register for 6 different home auctions. He has told Nine he believes people are too scared to buy or sell in the current environment.
3: They're worried about negative equity. They're worried if they buy now, even though it's good value, it might drop further. And vendors, well, they don't want to go under the market because they're thinking, I'm not going to get my price. So we've got this gridlock going on.
1: A dozen flights will land or take off today at Western Sydney's International Airport on its first day of around-the-clock services. 250,000 tonnes of freight are expected to pass through the Badgerys Creek site per year. Western Sydney International Airport Chief Executive Simon Hickey says it's a massive milestone for the airport.
4: We've opened the airside, which is the runway, and the cargo operations first. We're ensuring that we've tested all of those processes and got ourselves ready to go, and we're getting that countdown towards first passenger flights at the end of October is getting closer and closer.
1: Also making news, the main suspect in the attack on a Pride event in Berlin has been shot and killed during a confrontation with police. Checking sport, the West Tigers chief executive says Adam Dewey will be at training tomorrow following crisis talks with Dewey and his agent Isaac Moses after their star player refused to play in their match against Canberra. Wrapping up round 21, the Sharks thrashed the Seagulls 48-12. The Titans beat the Dragons 38-18. In the pool at the Commonwealth Games, Aussies Lanny Pallister, Cam McAvoy and Iona Anderson and the men's 4x200-metre relay team all winning gold medals. That's the latest. I'm Jevison Shaw.
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5: What a beautiful day on the Sunshine Coast. The forecast for the rest of your Monday afternoon, partly cloudy and a medium chance of showers, becoming less likely in the late afternoon and evening. Maroochydore, Caloundra and Noosa Heads are all 21 degrees. Mullaney's 19, Nambour 22.

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We are Sunshine Coast radio station, Sunshine FM, and what a beautiful Monday afternoon on the sunny coast. I'm Lou Phillips. It's so good to have your company. So let's enjoy the music, like Elton John's Island Girl from 1975, English band with progressive rock sound, Jethro Tull, and they were living in the past. With 60s singer, actress and style icon, Cilla Black, kicking off the program for the three in a row, Conversations. Well, let's not talk about it. More music is next with Dutch band Pussycat on 104.9 Sunshine FM. 104.

0: American country music band formed in Fort Payne in 1969. Still performing and still playing live shows. Alabama, Feels So Right, released in 1981. Netherlands folk pop group from the 70s, Pussycat, before that. Mississippi for the double play. We've got some brilliant tracks from the 60s, 70s and 2000s coming up very soon on 104.9 Sunshine FM.
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0: Rock and roll singer famous for inventing many dance styles, including the twist and the limbo. Ernest Evans, a.k.a. Chubby Checker. The Twist from 1960, and he's still going strong at 84. Good luck to him. Human Nature before Chubby. Nice cover of The Beatles. Got to Get You Into My Life from 2008. And Scottish folk singer Donovan, There Is a Mountain. 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

0: Oh, I love a guitar in that song. Such great songwriters, aren't they? Crowded House, Distant Sun from 1996. Manchester Soul Band with the unmistakable voice of Mick Hucknall before that. If You Don't Know Me by Now. With Alicia Bridges kicking off the triple play. I Love the Nightlife. Well, I used to. Superstar Stevie Wonder is on his way on 104.9 Sunshine FM.
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0: Just a quick reminder, the National AusAlert emergency test is scheduled for 2 o'clock this afternoon. Compatible mobile phones and other mobile devices will make a loud, high-pitched sound for around 10 seconds. The device will vibrate as well. The warning sound will happen even if your device is set to silent. Devices compatible with AusAlert include iPhone 11 onwards, Apple Watch SE 2, SE 3 and Series 6 and later, and Android devices running Android 12 or later. If the test goes well, AusAlert will be used to inform the entire country simultaneously about emergencies including natural disasters, biological hazards and terrorism alerts. The thing to remember is today is just a test. It will go off at 2 p.m. and there's no emergency.

0: duo from the 80s, Climie Fisher and Love Changes Everything. American country singer Johnny Tillotson before that, Poetry in Motion. And from his 20th studio album, R&B superstar Stevie Wonder kicked off the triple play, Part-Time Lover. News, weather and sport are coming up at 1 o'clock, but the Mindbenders will take us there with A Groovy Kind of Love, now on 104.9 Sunshine FM.
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1: Hello, I'm Chris McCarthy. The federal opposition leader is again ruling out a formal coalition agreement with One Nation. New Demos polling of 9,000 voters predicts the Pauline Hanson-led party could win as many as 53 to 66 seats. Liberal Andrew Bragg has left the door open for a three-way agreement, saying the important thing is removing Labor. But Angus Taylor is firm there won't be a deal.
2: There'll be no coalition with One Nation. Our coalition's with the National Party. And that's the coalition that can deliver the strong plan and the strong team to get this country back to where it needs to be, to fix our economy, to protect our way of life.
1: We're being reminded a nationwide test of a new emergency warning system will take place in 1 hour's time. The alert will be sent out to any device with a SIM card that is not off or in flight mode. Emergency Management Minister Christy McBain says the old system will also stay in place this summer as they transition to the new alert framework. Police in Germany say at this stage they are not looking for any other suspects after a man wanted over an attack on a pride rally was shot dead. The 21-year-old drove a van into a crowd, killing one and leaving at least 29 seriously injured. This officer says they had to open fire during a confrontation.
3: He attacked our officers with a knife. We had to stop him. We did that with gunfire and he died as a result.
1: That translation courtesy of the BBC. Investigators say he was known to police and had tried to join the Islamic State. Australia has had a golden blitz in the pool to wrap up the day's action at the Commonwealth Games. The men's 2x400m freestyle relay team storming home to take gold, followed by a dominant win from Lani Pallister in the 1500m. Cam McAvoy setting a new Games record as the Aussies swept the podium in the men's 50m freestyle. McAvoy says he has a lot to celebrate.
4: To stand where I am now, I'm very proud. But I'm also in a different part of my life. I have a family, I've got a one-year-old. That really reorientates how I view the sport and reshapes it into something very different.
1: The Aussies now sitting on 39 medals for the game so far, including 17 gold. And the Victorian Deputy Premier Ben Carroll has confirmed he will be challenging for the state's leadership. Premier Jacinta Allan has indicated she will contest the challenge rather than step aside. It comes just 4 months out from Victoria's upcoming state election. Checking sport, the West Tigers and Adam Dewey have seemingly brokered peace after his act of defiance against coach Benji Marshall. The medals have come thick and fast for Australia on day three of the Commonwealth Games, both in the pool and the gymnasium. One of the highlights, Cam McAvoy setting a new Commonwealth Games record in the 50-metre freestyle. And Oscar Piastri has been left fuming at his own team after failing to finish Formula One's Hungarian Grand Prix with a gearbox issue. That's the latest. I'm Chris McCarthy.
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5: The forecast for the rest of your Monday afternoon on the Sunshine Coast, partly cloudy and a medium chance of showers about 50% and light winds. Maroochydore, Caloundra and Noosa Heads are all 21 degrees, Mullaney's 19 and Nambour's 22.

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Well, we dig it too. And winning a Grammy Award for Best Pop Performance by a Duo, Bill Medley and Jennifer Warnes, I've Had the Time of My Life. That's a theme from the Dirty Dancing soundtrack. I love that movie. Hope you're enjoying your Monday afternoon tunes. Stay listening. We have Good Vibrations coming up now on 104.9 Sunshine FM.

0: starting her career as backup singer for Petula Clark, Charlene, I've Never Been to Me from 1980. Country singer Pete Murray with his smooth vocals before that, Better Days, and the Beach Boys for the triple play, Good Vibrations. Well, I definitely got some then. 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
3: Just a gentle reminder, the National AusAlert emergency test is scheduled for 2 o'clock this afternoon. Compatible mobile phones and other mobile devices will make a loud, high-pitched sound for around 10 seconds. The device will vibrate as well. The warning sound will happen even if your device is set to silent. Devices compatible with AusAlert include iPhone 11 onwards, Apple Watch SE 2 and SE 3 and Series 6, and Android devices running Android 12 or later. If the test goes well, AusAlert will be used to inform the entire country simultaneously about emergencies, including natural disasters, biological hazards, and terrorism alerts. The thing to remember is today is just a test. It will go off at 2pm and there's no emergency.
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0: Opening for Elvis Presley in the 50s, he became one of the pioneering figures of rock and roll, Buddy Holly and Heartbeat. Brooklyn singer Robert John before Buddy, Sad Eyes from 1979, and Australian country folk singer Casey Chambers, Not Pretty Enough. Well, that's not true. Released in 2001. 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

Just a gentle reminder this afternoon from Sunshine FM. The National AusAlert emergency test is scheduled for 2 o'clock this afternoon. Compatible mobile phones and other mobile devices will make a loud, high-pitched sound for around 10 seconds. The device will vibrate as well. The warning sound will happen even if your device is set to silent. If the test goes well, AusAlert will be used to inform the entire country simultaneously about emergencies including natural disasters, biological hazards and terrorism alerts. The thing to remember is today is just a test. It will go off at 2 p.m. and there's no emergency. 104.9 Sunshine FM.

0: coming up to the 2 o'clock news on Sunshine FM. Touring the States with James Taylor this year, Carole King and Jazz Man from 1974. Absent Friends before that with Wendy Matthews on lead vocals, I Don't Want to Be With Nobody But You. And Kenny Loggins getting footloose for the triple play on 104.9 Sunshine FM.
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1: Good afternoon, I'm Chris McCarthy. Phones, smartwatches and other SIM-capable devices have lit up across the country as the federal government tests Australia's new emergency alert system. The 10-second siren is designed to notify Australians about emergencies and disasters, including security threats, biosecurity incidents and natural hazards, including floods and cyclones. Victims of domestic violence who carry a safe phone are advised to keep their device off for at least another 24 hours. The price of wholesale petrol has increased by more than 35 cents.

0: a litre across the country since the start of the month. Motorists are preparing for the government's fuel excise discount to end on Monday, adding a further 16 cents to the cost. NRMA spokesperson Peter Currie says the start of August will also bring an additional increase.
1: A cent and a half will also be increased because we know that twice a year, every year, the excise is adjusted for inflation, and those two dates are set for the same day. So we will see the wholesale price go up again. It will get close to the $2 mark or just over for unleaded and up around the $2.40 mark for diesel.
0: Victorian Premier Jacinta Allen's deputy Ben Carroll says he will put his hand up to become the next Labor leader. It comes after a delegation of Labor MPs met with the Premier to urge her to resign and told her she had lost the majority support of the caucus. Ms Allen has written to the party's state secretary to say she will contest any ballot. South Australia has recorded 7 new suspected cases of the H5 bird flu strain. The greater crested terns have been sent to the CSIRO for testing to determine if there has been local transmission. The federal government maintains there is no evidence of any mass mortalities. A dozen flights will today land or take off at Western Sydney's International Airport on its first day of around-the-clock services. A quarter of a million tonnes of freight are expected to pass through the site per year. Western Sydney International Airport Chief Executive Simon Hickey says it's a massive milestone for the site.
2: We've opened the airside, which is the runway, and the cargo operations first. We're ensuring that we've tested all of those processes and got ourselves ready to go, and we're getting that countdown towards first passenger flights at the end of October is getting closer and closer.
0: Also making news, a Chinese man has been charged after allegedly bribing a Commonwealth official in Brisbane. Police say he handed the official a bag of tea with $20,000 hidden inside. Checking sport, Adam Dewey will remain at the West Tigers following a crisis meeting between the club and his management. Chief Executive Sean Millerkamp says Dewey will return to training tomorrow after sitting out their loss to the Raiders. Australia is dominating the medal tally in Glasgow with 17 golds after day 3 of the Commonwealth Games. And Aussie golfer Lucas Herbert has won the Live UK event with the lowest score in the competition's 5-year history. He finished at 30 under after a final round of 62 in Staffordshire. That's the latest. I'm Chris McCarthy.
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4: The forecast for the rest of your Monday afternoon on the Sunshine Coast, partly cloudy and medium chance of showers, about 50%, most likely in the late afternoon and evening. Maroochydore, Caloundra, Noosa Heads are all 21 degrees, Nambour's 22 and Mullaney in the hinterland, 19.

0: I haven't heard that one in a while. He was a member of Fleetwood Mac from 1971 to 74. The talented Bob Welch with his solo release, Ebony Eyes, from 1977. Jazz blues music royalty, Nora Jones before that, Feeling the Same Way from 2003. And Carly Elizabeth Simon for the triple play, Jessie. She writes children's books now too, I think. The Doobie Brothers are counting down the clock next on 104.9 Sunshine FM.
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0: I hope you're having a cruisy Monday afternoon listening to the best variety of songs on Sunshine Coast Radio Station. It's so good to be here with you. Motown Funky Soul Band, The Commodores, and that was written by Lionel Richie as well. Easy. The Doobie Brothers before that, Minute by Minute by Minute, from the album of the same name. A little bit of Irish is coming up soon, just for you, on 104.9 Sunshine FM.
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0: Well, that's all. Paving the way for Australian rock bands after their international success, The Easy Beats and She's So Fine. That was written by Stevie Wright. Australian bush storytelling at its finest. Lee Kernaghan, the boys from the bush, and they're back in town. An Irish family band, The Corrs, kicking off the triple play. So Young from 1998. 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

0: changed his name from Arnold Dorsey to a German composer in the 1890s, Engelbert Humperdinck, after the Lovin' from 1977. Power ballad from 80s rock band Heart before that, These Dreams, and Melbourne band formed in the 80s, Boom Crash Opera, Dancing in the Storm. And they're touring for their 40th anniversary tour at Sandstone Point in October. Should be a good concert. 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

0: They were inspired by the Patches Brother War after losing an eye in a car accident. Dr. Hook, Walk Right In from 1977. Country music royalty Faith Hill before that, This Kiss. And bubblegum pop band from the 60s, 1910 Fruit Gum Company. It's a strange name. 1, 2, 3, Red Light. Well, that's about it for me this afternoon. Thanks so much for listening today. News, weather and sport are coming up at 3 o'clock and Dom Renato will be with you with more music for your drive home. The Twilights will take us to the news. 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
1: Good afternoon, I'm Chris McCarthy. The federal court has upheld a ruling One Nation leader Pauline Hanson racially vilified Green Senator Maureen Faruqi on social media. Senator Hanson's lawyers argued the ruling shouldn't apply to political communication because it's protected by the Constitution. In his ruling, Justice Angus Stewart concluded the post was anti-Muslim and empowered the One Nation leader's followers to post similar messages. Senator Faruqi says justice has prevailed.
2: She did engage in racist and Islamophobic behaviour. She continues to engage in racist and Islamophobic behaviour. Today's win is for every single person out there who has been told to go back to where you came from.
1: The first test of the country's new emergency alert system has had varied results, with many Australians saying they didn't get the notification at all. Experts say there are a variety of factors which can change how and if a device will receive the alert, including outdated software and issues with cell towers. Authorities say it's too early to determine whether local transmission of the H5 bird flu strain has occurred. Seven additional suspected cases have been detected in South Australia. The greater crested terns have been sent to the CSIRO for further testing. Australians are being urged not to panic buy fuel ahead of next week's price increases. Monday's end to the fuel excise discount, as well as biannual adjustments to the levy, will see the wholesale price of petrol and diesel rise by around 17 cents a litre. Analysis shows the gap between retail and wholesale costs continue to be small. The 25-year-old paddleboarder who rescued a woman after a shark attack in Sydney's east last month has won his fourth world championship. Charlie Velcro has completed the 52-kilometre race across shark-infested waters in Hawaii in just over 4 hours, breaking the world record. Velcro has told Nine preparations were quite emotionally difficult this time around.
3: Obviously, the incidents in the lead-up with Leah, that was a pretty full-on thing to go through. Obviously, nothing compared to what Leah and her family have had to go through, but that was, yeah, definitely a disruption to the ideal preparation.
1: Also making news, the main suspect in the attack on a Pride event in Berlin has been shot and killed in a confrontation with police. And a cold snap is expected to bring fresh snowfall to alpine areas in New South Wales this week following a bleak start to this year's ski season. Checking sport, rediscovered defensive steel has seen the Bulldogs surge back into NRL finals contention. Canterbury has conceded just one try in their past two games against the Tigers and the Warriors. Oscar Piastri has had a nightmare Hungarian Grand Prix, failing to finish the race after taking the lead on the opening lap. His McLaren teammate Lando Norris becoming the fifth driver to win a race so far in 2026. And Tadej Pogacar has won the Tour de France for a record-equalling fifth time. That's the very latest. I'm Chris McCarthy.
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4: 4 minutes past three. Good afternoon. A shower or two for the remainder of your Monday. 21 degrees expected. Top the same for tomorrow. Pick of the bunch this week looks like Wednesday, a mostly sunny day. 23 degrees, 22 and sunny on Thursday. And Friday, shower or two, 21.

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That's S Club 7. Don't Stop Moving. Paul Young, Every Time You Go Away. It is coming up to 12 past 3. Dom Renato on your Monday afternoon. And this is Crosby, Stills and Nash. 104.9 Sunshine FM.

0: 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We're the Sunshine Coast radio station. Tracy Chapman talking about the revolution. And Crosby, Stills and Nash before that at 16 past 3. Hope you're well. Did the Oz Alert take you by surprise this afternoon at 2 o'clock? The new emergency warning system. You know, it's not the first time I heard that. I forgot to mention, or maybe I did mention it while I was in the United States at the World Cup in San Francisco. I think one morning I was just getting up, getting ready to face the day, and away it went. My phone just went nuts. I thought, what's going on there? It wasn't one of my normal alerts, and that's exactly what it was. There was an earthquake some kilometre, thousands of kilometres away, and just warning us, pardon me, and everybody there, of course, would have heard the same thing on their phones, just warning you to just beware that there was an earthquake. So there you go. That was only, what, about a month ago? Happened again today, but no earthquake, just a test, folks. It was just a test. Coming up, four in a row, we'll kick it off with Alex Lloyd. It was amazing.
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0: More music, more memories, more often. 104.9 Sunshine FM. She is an absolute superstar, Dionne Warwick. Been around for a long time now. That's the Heartbreaker. Wrapping up four in a row. Steely Dan before that. Ricky, Don't Lose That Number. The Raspberries, Go All The Way from 1972, featuring the voice of Eric Carmen. And kicking off that four in a row, Alex Lloyd's Amazing at 27 minutes to four with Dom Renato this afternoon. Aaron Neville coming up next. Sunshine Coast weather for the remainder of your Monday. A shower or two, a top of 21 degrees.
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Never know when she's going to finish singing. We are the Sunshine Coast radio station. That's Ricky Lee Coulter. And All We Need Is Love with Aaron Neville. Before that, at 17 to 4. Let's count down now. One, two, three. Or is that counting up? This is Len Barry.

0: More music, more memories, more often, 104.9 Sunshine FM. Phil Collins, Don't Lose My Number, Billy. And Lynn Barry, 1, 2, 3 at 10 minutes to 4 with Dom Brunato this afternoon. We'll update the latest news, sport and weather at 4 o'clock. And now in Sunshine Coast news, a new action plan has outlined the Sunshine Coast hopes to turn the 2032 Olympic and Paralympic Games into long-term benefits for our area. Sunshine Coast Council has launched the Sunshine Coast Legacy Action Plan 2026 to 2031, a roadmap of 40 practical actions that use the Games as a catalyst to accelerate infrastructure, programs and investment the growing region absolutely needs. The plan focuses on delivering community infrastructure and world-class sporting venues alongside everyday benefits for residents. Now, if you'd like to find out more on that story, check out sunshinecoastnews.com.au.
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1: Good afternoon, I'm Chris McCarthy. The first nationwide test of a new emergency alert system has been declared a success, despite many Australians reporting they didn't receive the notification. Data from the National Emergency Management Agency shows a higher than anticipated 94% of cell towers broadcast the alert to compatible devices. Emergency Management Minister Christy McBain says NEMA will be analysing today's data and seeking feedback from the community.
2: Don't worry if you did not receive an alert. This could be because you were not in a coverage area, your software was not up to date, or your device was incompatible.
1: The federal court has upheld a ruling One Nation leader Pauline Hanson racially vilified Green Senator Maureen Faruqi on social media. Senator Hanson says her legal team will be reviewing the decision with a view to lodge a High Court appeal. Experts say there's no need to stock up on petrol or diesel ahead of next week's price increases. The fuel excise discount will come to an end on Monday, raising the wholesale cost by 16 cents a litre, while a biannual inflation adjustment will add an extra 1.5 cents. The NRMA's Peter Currie has urged motorists to shop around.
3: The averages are still sitting relatively tight to the wholesale price, which is really good because the gap between the wholesale and the retail price has been tight now for some time, which shows that the oil companies have been doing the right thing. So please don't panic buy, and if you are going to fill up this week, do what you always do and buy what you need.
1: Victorian Deputy Premier Ben Carroll has confirmed he will be challenging for the state's leadership. Premier Jacinta Allen has indicated she will contest the challenge rather than step aside. It comes just 4 months out from Victoria's state election amid slumping opinion polls for the Labor government. WA police are cracking down on drivers after a horror weekend on the state's roads. Six people died in a little over 24 hours across Western Australia, with one driver charged with drug driving offences allegedly relating to one of the crashes. Road Policing Commander Mike Peters says the community needs to be on board with their efforts.
4: Every kilometre that you do over the speed limit can be the difference between you getting out of the car or us having to do what we dread, and that's to knock on someone else's door to tell them that their loved one is not going to come home.
1: And Australia's newest international airport is today in operation. Western Sydney International is hosting a dozen takeoffs and landings, marking the first day of freight operations. The airport is expected to open to passengers in October. Checking sport, disgruntled Tigers star Adam Dewey is expected to return to training tomorrow after holding talks with coach Benji Marshall. Dewey's long-term future at the club is still in doubt after he pulled out of the team following a disagreement with Marshall. Tottenham Hotspur's tour down under has begun with a 2-0 win over Auckland FC, and defending champion Lando Norris has broken through for his first win of this year's Formula One Championship in Hungary. Aussie Oscar Piastri forced to retire with a gearbox failure. That's the very latest. I'm Chris McCarthy.
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5: 4 minutes past three, a partly cloudy Tuesday. There chance of a bit of morning fog tomorrow about the hinterland, a medium chance of showers most likely later tomorrow morning and in the afternoon. And light winds, expecting a top tomorrow of 21 degrees. It will get down to 12 overnight. Now for Wednesday, mostly sunny. Looks like a beautiful day, 23 degrees. Mostly sunny Thursday, 22. And Friday, a shower or two and 21.

More music, more memories, more often 104.9 Sunshine FM. That's the Sunny Boys, Alone With You and Charlie Dore at the top of the hour. I'm the pilot of the airways, apparently. It's 11 past four. Dom Renato with you on this Monday afternoon. Got some great music coming up inside this hour. Alison Moyet and her big voice just around the corner. Of course, the Commonwealth Games are on as we speak. Haven't seen a lot of it, to be fair, in Glasgow. Of course, it was meant to be, remember, in Melbourne, but they knocked it back a few years ago. But speaking of games, Neil Brooks, who was the Australian Olympic gold swimmer, and he was part of the Mean Machine in the 90s. He worked in the media as a sports reporter with Channel 7. Well, he turns 64 today, does Neil Brooks. And Bobby Gentry is still with us. She turns 84. Her real name, Roberta Streeter, born in Mississippi. The American country singer had three big hits, Ode to Billy Joe, I'll Never Fall in Love Again, and this one here with Glen Campbell. This is Bobby Gentry, 84 today, 104.9 Sunshine FM.

0: 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Alison Moyet and that Love Resurrection. And Glenn Campbell with Bobby Gentry. Bobby celebrates 84th birthday today. And All I Have to Do is Dream. Beautiful song back from 1970. Now, well, Bobby completely retired from showbiz in 1978. Not sure what she's doing now. Maybe got the feet up with the slippers on. Why not? Enjoy the spoils at 18 past four. Coming up next, four in a row. We'll kick it off with America.
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0: More music, more memories, more often. 104.9 Sunshine FM. Robert Palmer wraps up four in a row. Every Kind of People. Played Counting Crows with Vanessa Carlton before that, then that Big Yellow Taxi, a song which was made famous by Joni Mitchell back in the 70s. KC and the Sunshine Band, speaking of the 70s, it's the same old song. And America and a Horse with No Name at 25 minutes to 5. Dom Renato set to drive you home. Up next, we'll continue with the Big O, Sunshine Coast weather for tomorrow. A shower or two for your Tuesday. 21 degrees, expected maximum. It will get down to 12.
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0: 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We're the Sunshine Coast radio station with George Michael, looking for a bit of fast love. Tim Finn, Made My Day, and Roy Orbison's Pretty Woman at 12 minutes to 5. Up next, Anne Murray, a song made famous by the Monkees.
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Kim Wilde, If I Can't Have You. Everly Brothers, Walk Right Back. And Anne Murray's Daydream Believer. At 3 minutes to five, Dom Renato with you. News, sport and weather is coming up next. 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
1: Good afternoon, I'm Chris McCarthy. Pauline Hanson says she's disappointed by the dismissal of her appeal against the federal court ruling she racially discriminated against Green Senator Maureen Faruqi. Justice Angus Stewart has concluded a 2022 social media post was Islamophobic and empowered the One Nation's leaders' followers to post similar messages. In a statement on social media, Senator Hanson says her legal team will be reviewing the decision with a view to lodge a High Court appeal.
2: Public discussion in Australia has become almost totally silenced by laws and rules which prevent ordinary people expressing their personal views in case some small part of our society takes some sort of offence or feels hurt or distressed.
1: Australians who didn't receive today's AusAlert test are being assured there's no need to worry. The broadcast was successfully delivered by 94% of cell towers across the country. Incompatible hardware, outdated software and cell tower issues have been identified as the most likely reasons it didn't reach many devices. A Chinese national has faced court after allegedly bribing a Commonwealth official, Georgia Kondek reports.
3: Police allege earlier this month the male attempted to bribe the female officer during a business meeting in Camp Hill. It is further alleged the 39-year-old handed the woman a bag of tea, which was later found to contain $20,000 in cash. After the woman reported the money, an investigation was launched, and on Friday the businessman was arrested at Sydney International Airport and extradited to Brisbane. The man's lawyer told the court he was not attempting to flee the country. He did not know he was under investigation. But bail was refused and the case will return to court next Wednesday. Georgia Kondek, Brisbane.
1: Victorian teachers are planning to strike again as their pay negotiations with their state government continue to stall. The education union says members will stop work next Tuesday and a rally will be held in the CBD. Educators want to see a 35% pay increase over 3 years. And pet owners are being reminded to keep an eye on their animals as the H5 bird flu strain is detected across 4 Australian states. The variant can infect several mammals, especially cats. RSPCA Pet Insurance Chief Executive Brad Smith says there are a number of signs to watch out for.
4: Such as fever, lethargy, loss of appetite, severe eye or nasal discharges and difficulty with breathing. They're all signs that may show that the animal has been exposed.
1: Checking sport, the West Tigers have held crisis talks with Adam Dewey and his agent after the disgruntled playmaker pulled out of the team last week. Chief Executive Sean Mielekamp took no questions following a quick update, stating Dewey will be back at training tomorrow. EPL club Tottenham Hotspur has arrived in Australia ahead of the Sydney Super Cup involving Chelsea, Sydney FC and the Wanderers. And Australian infielder Curtis Meade has been traded by his Major League Baseball club Washington to the Boston Red Sox. That's the latest. I'm Chris McCarthy.
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5: 4 minutes past five, a partly cloudy one tomorrow. There is a chance of some morning fog about the hinterland and a medium chance of some showers, most likely later tomorrow morning and in the afternoon. And there'll be some light winds, 21 degrees expected maximum. It will get down to 12 overnight. Looking ahead to Wednesday, mostly sunny, 23, beautiful day. Thursday, mostly sunny, 22, and a shower or two on Friday and 21.

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More music, more memories, more often, 104.9. This is Sunshine FM. That's Major Matchbox and the rocker Billy Rebel and the Culture Club with Karma Chameleon at the top of the hour, 10 past 5. Dom Renato for your drive home on this Monday. Still to come inside this hour to drive you home. Delamitri not far away. Also Aqua. Now, having a look at events that happened on this day, the 27th day of July already, just about the end of another month. I can tell you that Adelaide was founded by Colonel William Light when the first South Australian settlers arrived at Kangaroo Island on this day in 1836. What about Bugs Bunny? Yeah, what's up, Doc? He made his official debut in the Warner Brothers cartoon, A Wild Hare. The Korean War officially ended on this day in 1953, and we lost a couple of big names. Bob Hope, the American entertainer, he was 100 when he passed away on this day in 2003. And Daryl Cotton, the Australian singer and TV host, he was only 62 when we lost him in 2012. Of course, he was the lead singer with the 60s band Zoot. And in his final years, he often performed in concert with Jim Keys and Russell Morris. But this is one of his hits. This is Same Old Girl for the late Daryl Cotton. 104.9 Sunshine FM.

104.9 Sunshine FM, we're the Sunshine Coast radio station. Bernard Fanning and the Songbird with the late Daryl Cotton. And that same old girl passed away on this day in 2012, only 62 years of age. 17 past 5 coming up next. As promised, I've got 4 in a row, and we'll kick it off with Delamitri.

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0: 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This is Sunshine FM. That's Aqua. If I could turn back time, what would I do? Must probably make the same mistakes again, I reckon. Pink, before that, Nobody Knows, Black's Wonderful Life, and Delamitri kicked off that four in a row and Kiss This Thing Goodbye. 25 minutes to six with Dom Renato. Of course, the siren you heard this afternoon at 2 o'clock was the national test of AusAlert, which is Australia's new emergency warning system. Pretty weird when you think that the alert was designed to bypass silent and do not disturb phone settings, but it did for our safety, I guess. Shortly, Daryl Hall and John Oates, Sunshine Coast weather for your Tuesday. A shower or two tomorrow, expecting a top of 21. It will get down to 12.
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0: 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We're the Sunshine Coast radio station, Fleetwood Mac and Seven Wonders. Duran Duran, Hungry Like a Wolf, and Daryl Hall and John Oates. I can't go for that. No can do. We're 12 minutes to 6. Up next, we'll hear from Foreigner. Beautiful song back from 1987. Now, in Sunshine Coast news, town centre police beat has marked 6 months of operation, with authorities reporting increased visibility and focus on street crime and antisocial behaviour. The state government stated that the Nambour police beat has led to police attending 130 calls for service and arresting 25 people for public nuisance and other street offences. The Minister for Police Emergency Services, Dan Purdy, opened the facility in January after community concerns about safety in that town. And since opening, officers have targeted street crime, antisocial behaviour and repeat youth offenders. If you'd like to find out more on that story, check out sunshinecoastnews.com.au.
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Don't know why I love you, but I do. It's now 3 minutes to six. News is next. This is Eric Clapton.

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1: Hello, I'm Chris McCarthy. The government agency behind AusAlert is hailing its nationwide test a success, with 94% of cell towers broadcasting the message to compatible devices. The results will be assessed to ensure the system is ready to launch in October. NEMA's interim coordinator Patrick Hetherington says states and territories will have access to the existing system until at least July next year.
2: Jurisdictions have the option to use one or both from October 2026. NEM has already started to train key personnel in most emergency services agencies to use the AusAlert system, and this training will continue to be provided across all states and territories in the coming months.
1: Green Senator Maureen Faruqi says today's federal court ruling she was racially vilified by Pauline Hanson is a win for any Australian who's ever been told to go back where you came from. The full federal court has concluded a 2022 social media post made by the One Nation leader was Islamophobic, dismissing an appeal. Senator Hanson says her legal team will look to take the case to the High Court. Senator Faruqi says she will continue to stand up to bullies.
3: Hate speech is not free speech. And the federal court has reaffirmed that today. Unfortunately, hate speech is being normalized in this country right now. And I, for one, will not be a bystander.
1: Victorian Premier Jacinta Allan will face a leadership challenge from her Deputy Premier. Ben Carroll has put his hand up for Victorian Labor's top job. It comes amid slumping opinion polls ahead of November's state election. Australians are being urged not to panic buy fuel ahead of next week's price increases. Monday's end to the fuel excise discount, as well as biannual adjustments to the levy, will see the wholesale price of petrol and diesel rise by around 17 cents a litre. Further testing is being carried out to determine if local transmission of the H5 bird flu strain has occurred in South Australia. 7 suspected cases have been detected in the state. If confirmed, it would bring Australia's total to 27. South Australia's chief vet, Dr. Skye Fruin, says authorities are ramping up their monitoring efforts.
4: So these 7 crested terns have all been found through reports through to our hotline. And in addition to the hotline, we are stepping up both aerial surveillance and foot patrols.
1: And a Chinese national has been charged after allegedly trying to bribe a Commonwealth official in Brisbane with $20,000 hidden inside a bag of tea. Checking sport, all eyes will be on the West Tigers training tomorrow, with disgruntled playmaker Adam Dewey poised to make his return. The Lebanese international has held positive talks with the club after pulling out of the team following a disagreement with coach Benji Marshall. Aussie golfer Lucas Herbert has won the LIV UK event with the lowest score in the league's 5-year history. He finished at 30 under in Staffordshire. And Tadej Pogacar has taken out the Tour de France for a record-equalling 5th time by almost 6.5 minutes. That's the latest. I'm Chris McCarthy.
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5: 4 minutes past six, a partly cloudy Tuesday. There is a chance of some morning fog about the hinterland. A medium chance of showers, most likely late tomorrow morning and in the afternoon, and light winds. 21 degrees expected maximum. It will get down to 12 overnight. Wednesday, mostly sunny, 23. Thursday, mostly sunny, 22. And 21 and a shower or two by Friday.

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This is Sunshine FM with Red Seed, Too Much Fandango. And Madonna at the top of the hour with Borderline at 10 minutes past 6. Tom Renato driving you home. Lionel Richie coming up shortly as we wrap up celebrity birthdays for this 27th day of July. Remember Yahoo Sirius, the Australian actor and film producer? His real name is Greg Peed, born in Cardiff in New South Wales. He's up to 73 today, best known for his 1988 hit film Young Einstein. He also had a couple of movies, Reckless Kelly, I think it was one, and Mr. Accident. That's Yahoo Sirius, 73 today. Australian cricketer and former Test captain Alan Border is up to 71. At the time of his retirement, he achieved the record for scoring the most runs in Test cricket with 11,174. The record was beaten in 2009. He also achieved a record for most catches in a Test match with 156. That's Alan Border, 71 today. And it was on this day that the Tokens recorded The Lion Sleeps Tonight in 1961. The African song was originally titled Umboe, written in Zulu. Here is that hit from 1961, 104.9 Sunshine FM.

0: 104.9 Sunshine FM, with the Sunshine Coast radio station. Penny lover Lionel Richie and the Tokens, and the Lion Sleeps Tonight. It's 20 minutes past six, four in a row up next, and we'll kick it off with Michael Jackson and Paul McCartney.
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0: were the good old days. 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The Drifters wrap up that four in a row. Before that, we heard Guyane with Wait, Bobby Hebb's Sunny, and Michael Jackson, Paul McCartney together in 1982, fighting over that girl. 27 minutes to 7 with Dom Renato. Just a reminder, at 7 o'clock, the 70s at 7. But up next, Deep Blue Something, Sunshine Coast weather for tomorrow. Expect a shower or two, a top of 21 down to 12.
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Ricky Norson's The Travelling Man. Gladys Knight and the Pips, That Midnight Train to Georgia. And Deep Blue Something with Breakfast at Tiffany's at 14 minutes to 7. 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

0: 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That's Dumps for Dom Renato. Thanks for your company. Enjoy your Monday night. I'll catch you again tomorrow afternoon from 3. On the radio shortly is Noddy with the 70s at 7. Till next time, enjoy the music. Have a good one.
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On your Monday evening, this is Noddy with the 70s at 7. Thank you for joining me, and I hope you had a great weekend. What a beautiful song to kick off the hour, Gallagher and Lyle. It was called Breakaway. And just then, Just One Look from Linda Ronstadt, released in 1978. We're going to go back to 1971 now. Bread, Let Your Love Go. 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

0: Player, Baby Come Back. And before that, we had Bread, Let Your Love Go. How good was that? Coming up for you very shortly, though, we got a song from 1970. It was from the Carpenters. We've Only Just Begun. 104.9, Sunshine FM and the 70s at 7 with Noddy.
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Great 70s music you can sing along to from 104.9 Sunshine FM. How about that three in a row there? I kicked it off with the Carpenters. We've only just begun. Cat Stevens from 1974, another Saturday night on a Monday. And just then, Santana with Well All Right. After this short break, we've got Nana Mouskouri, 4 and 20 hours. Looking at the time, it's 25 past 7, Sunshine FM. 104.9.

0: At 20 minutes to 8, Suzy Quattro, the race is on. Before that, Hot Chocolate, I'll Put You Together Again. Did you know that they had a hit song every year in the 70s? How good was that? And that was called I'll Put You Together Again. What about Willie Nelson, Blue Skies? Must be singing about the Sunshine Coast. We've had some blue skies over the last week or so, haven't we? And kicking off that four in a row, Nana Mouskouri, 4 and 20 hours, 104.9. 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

Melanie makes me smile from the Strangers. And with it being a Monday evening, coming up at 8 o'clock, we've got 2 hours of Aussie's Rule. How good's that for the rest of your Monday evening? So to take us there, we've got a song from Supercharged. You've got to get up and dance from 1977. This is Noddy. 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

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Coming up this hour, we're going to hear from Marcia Hines, Cold Chisel, Renee Geyer, and plenty of great Australian memories are on the way. Aussie's Rule is underway and next up is Daryl Braithwaite with Love Has No Pride.

0: I love that song. It's so fun. And that was Renee Gaia with Say I Love You. Renee has one of those voices that could stop you in your tracks. 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

0: What a voice. That was Marcia Hines with Don't Let the Grass Grow. Australian music has always had a knack for producing songs that make you want to tap your feet without even realising it. And this next one certainly does that. On Aussie's Rule, it's time for Cold Chisel with K-San on 104.9 Sunshine FM.
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0: More music, more memories, more often. That was Delta Goodrum with Believe Again. Delta has a way of lifting the mood with those big vocals and uplifting songs. And coming up next, Peter Allen, Don't Cry Out
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What a sensational band. That was Split Enz with One Step Ahead. And it's amazing how many great songs come out of the New Zealand Australian music scene in the late 70s and 80s. Still sounding fresh today, isn't it? 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And up next is Kylie Minogue on A Night Like This.

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So stay with us on 104.9 Sunshine FM for another great hour of Aussie's Rule with Kylie McNamara.

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Hi, I'm Carly McNamara and welcome to the second hour of Aussie's Rule on 104.9 Sunshine FM. Coming up this hour, we catch up with In Excess and later on The Seekers. Plenty of great Australian music on the way. Right now, it's Margaret Ehrlich.

0: 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And a big hello to everyone working late, out on the road or relaxing at home. 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

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This is 104.9 Sunshine FM, Aussie's Rule. And that was Man at Work with Johnny B. Goode. They always had a knack for making even a familiar song sound uniquely Australian. Hey, coming up shortly is Merrill Bainbridge with Mouth.

0: That was Mark Holden with Never Gonna Fall in Love Again. Famous last words, hey. And a song that takes plenty of listeners straight back to another time. And a shout out to everyone enjoying the second hour with us tonight, wherever you're listening. We're the Sunshine Coast Radio Station, and up next on 104.9 Sunshine FM is Jem Casadale with Slow Down
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That was The Seekers with The Carnival Is Over. Such a beautiful performance. And Judith Durham's voice still gives me goosebumps every time I hear it. You're on Aussie's Rule on 104.9 Sunshine FM, and coming up is John Paul Young with Standing in the Rain.

That's it for Aussie Shrill tonight. I'm Carly McNamara, and thanks for your company over the last 2 hours on 104.9 Sunshine FM. Stay with us because Graham Schultz is coming up at 10 o'clock with Late Nights, taking you right through until midnight. And after that, it's more of the Coast's best music. So have a great week, and I'll be back next Monday night from 8 till 10 p.m. for more Aussie Shrill. Good night.

This is the Sunshine Coast radio station, Sunshine FM, and thank you for being here tonight to wrap up this late night Monday, July 27. It's 7 minutes past 10. Thank you, Kylie McNamara, for playing the Oz Rock and the Big Ballads for the last 2 hours on Aussie's Rule. We started the hour with two Princes, Neil, before you, the Spin Doctors from 1993, and Obladi Oblada from the Beatles in 1968, when that song was causing a lot of tension in their recording studio this day in 1968, taking a lot of takes to get it right. So they had a mad day out to relieve the tension, and that was the result. I'm Graham Schultz. 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

0: More music, more memories, more often. How good were the 70s? Peaches and Herb, real names Herb Fame and Linda Green, did Reunited in 1979. It was Beg, Steal or Borrow for the New Seekers in 1972. Oh, and there was one ring in there from the 60s, Diana Ross and the Supremes from 67, In and Out of Love. And kicking off that set of four was Dragon from 1976, Wait Until Tomorrow. It's 22 minutes past 10. Coming up, Elvis and Whitney and Teddy on 104.9 Sunshine FM.
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There's a Sunshine FM superstar set from Paul Kelly and the Messengers, 1989, Careless. Whitney Houston and Teddy Pendergrass together on Hold Me in 1985. And from 1962, Elvis Presley with Suspicion. It was on this day in 1962 that Elvis began filming his 12th motion picture. It happened at the World's Fair. He actually made 31 feature films in his career. I loved Viva Las Vegas with Anne Margaret. Up next, more 60s from the Ronettes. It's 26 to 11. 104.9.

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0: This is the Sunshine Coast radio station, 104.9 Sunshine FM with John Farnham. Burn for you at 15 minutes to 11. Kenny Rogers had his first big solo hit with Lucille in 1977, and Be My Baby from the Ronettes got us going with that 1963 hit for them. Next up, Keith Urban.
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More music, more memories, more often. That was Mama Cass Elliott. Move In a Little Closer, Baby, from 1969. And Keith Urban was singing about being without you in 2011. It's 8 minutes to 11 on 104.9 Sunshine FM.

Mum and Dad and Denny saw the passing out parade at Puckapunyal. It was a long march from cadets. The 6th Battalion was the next to turn. It was me who drew the card. We did Canungra, Shoalwater before we left.

This is the Sunshine Coast radio station, Sunshine FM, with Graham Schultz. It's the last hour of our late night Monday at 8 minutes past 11. That was Red Gum with the 1983 Aussie anthem, Only 19. And Daddy Cool, Come Back Again, from 1971 to start another hour for us on 104.9 Sunshine FM. Very pleased to meet you.

0: More music, more memories, more often on 104.9 Sunshine FM. We heard one of their three US number one singles there, The Sound of Silence from Simon and Garfunkel from 1966. And what were the other two number ones? They were Mrs. Robinson and Bridge Over Troubled Water. Fast forward 60 years and it was Guy Sebastian with his hit The Keys. Angie from the Rolling Stones was in there. That was 1973. And Anarchy from 2001, Pleased to Meet You at 22:11. Coming up, this doesn't happen very often, Dion, followed by Celine Dion.
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0: 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He will be at the Events Centre in Caloundra on Saturday night, the 14th of November this year, for his Connection Tour. Anthony Kalia and his 2005 hit Hurt So Bad. Celine Dion in 1996 was Falling Into You from the album of the same name that won two Grammys for Celine. And what are the odds? We heard Dion in that set too. Ruby Baby from 1963. It's 27 minutes to 12.
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0: 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My Hometown, Bruce Springsteen, before that, 1984. And the second single from their album Out of Mind, Out of Sight album in 1985 that became a number two hit for the Models in Barbados at 15 minutes to 12 midnight on 104.9 Sunshine FM.
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And that brings us along to 7 minutes to midnight, World Party, Ship of Fools from 1987. And it was Gloria Estefan and the Miami Sound Machine from 85. How good were the 80s? Thanks for your company tonight. I'm Graham Schultz. I'll be back tomorrow night from 10 p.m. You have a great Tuesday. 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

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Remember just how good the feeling was. 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

close your eyes, and I'll kiss you. 'Cause you know tomorrow I'll be missing you. And I know there's one thing that you can be sure of. 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And don't you know, darling, that even when I'm far, far away, I'll be riding home to you every day.

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1: 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I have to say, though, we definitely made the right decision to become a sponsor at Sunshine FM. Since we've been on air, so many more people have now heard about Flaxton Gardens.
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1: Good morning, 13 degrees right now at Dickey Beach, a top of 21 for Maroochydore, Caloundra and Noosa Heads, 19 at Mullaney and 22 for Nambour. It'll be a partly cloudy day. There'll be some patchy fog about the hinterland early this morning. There's a medium chance of showers likely late this morning and through this afternoon. Only a couple of millimetres though. 11 overnight, 23 for Wednesday, mostly sunny. There's the chance of fog about the early morning with a sunny day to follow. And for Thursday, a little bit of rain about, not much though. 10 to a top of 22, a mostly sunny day. Only a slight chance of a shower likely in the evening on Thursday.

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And the Rock Melons and Denny Hines, Ain't No Sunshine, the Hoodoo Gurus to kick off the music for the hour. And My Girl, Sam Cooke's coming up soon, but now Katie Noonan on Sunshine FM.

0: Just thinking of all that leaning back and forward and up and down, it's making my back feel rather sore. Sam Cooke and Twist in the Night Away on Sunshine FM. Coming up soon, Mike McClellan, Cliff Richard as well.
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Mike McClellan going back to 1980 with that one, The One I Love. Cliff Richard as well. Goodbye, Sam. Hello, Samantha. This is Carly Simon. We Have No Secrets on Sunshine FM. We have

0: 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Police are appealing for help to find a 14-year-old girl missing from Palmview. We'll have the details on that a little bit later on this hour on Sunshine FM.
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A song all about Mexico from James Taylor, and before that, Sky Hooks from the Living in the 70s album and horror movie. It's 29 to 6 at Sunshine FM.

0: 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Bob Seger with the Silver Bullet Band of The Fire Inside. Tina Turner as well. What's Love Got to Do With It with the time at 20 to 6.
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Shania Twain. Whose bed have your boots been under? It's 12 to 6 at Sunshine FM. And local news headlines for this morning. Police are appealing for help to find a 14-year-old girl missing from Palmview. The girl's described as Caucasian, 170 centimetres tall, slim build, with long brown hair, last seen wearing Adidas sneakers, blue navy long sleeve top with black navy backpack. She was last sighted at Coomera train station on Thursday, just before 4:40pm, and hasn't been seen or heard from since. It's believed she may be travelling to Pimpama just before 5pm on that day, and she's likely to be in the Gold Coast or Sunshine Coast areas. Also, the Sunshine Coast News says a backpacker hostel has been approved for the heart of Maroochydore. Sunshine Coast Council has given the go-ahead for a 90-bed short-term accommodation development at 6 Ocean Street. That's local news headlines on Sunshine.

Constant Craving. That's KD Lang on Sunshine FM. And the Blackberry Way before that from The Move. We have the news coming up at 6. Rose Davies has won the 10,000 metre women's event at the Commonwealth Games. We'll have more on that coming up for you in the news, which is on the way in a few minutes. Ahead of that, Eurythmics. It's All Right. Baby's Coming Back on the Sunshine Coast radio station, 104.9 Sunshine FM.

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1: Good morning, I'm Dusty Fitzpatrick. Australia will build its first new oil refinery since the 1960s under a plan from the federal government. Labor will commit $4 million towards a feasibility study looking at constructing a refinery in Western Australia. The government says it would help reduce our reliance on foreign fuel imports. Australians who didn't receive yesterday's AusAlert test are being advised it could be due to incompatible hardware, outdated software or cell tower issues. The broadcast was successfully delivered by 94% of cell towers across the country. Emergency Management Minister Christy McBain says there's no need to report not getting the alert, but feedback is welcome.
2: So we'll continue to work with our telco partners as well as device manufacturers on a range of the feedback that will come in from this test. NEMA is also taking feedback from constituents, so you can jump on the AusAlert website and provide feedback directly to us from there.
1: The first all-female ACTU leadership team will leave the peak body by the end of the year. Secretary Sally McManus and President Michelle O'Neill will step down to bring renewal to the organisation. An official election will be held later this year. One Nation leader Pauline Hanson has flagged a high court challenge after the failing to overturn a ruling that she racially vilified a Green senator. The federal court dismissed Ms Hanson's appeal against a 2024 decision that her post telling Maureen Faruqi to go back to Pakistan breached race discrimination laws. Victorian Premier Jacinta Allen says she will stare down demands to resign and force a six-week leadership campaign. A delegation of Labor colleagues has told her she's lost the majority support of caucus. Deputy Ben Carroll says he will put his hand up to become the next Labor leader. Former Federal Labor MP Michael Danby believes the Premier should go gracefully.
3: Some of the socialist left will vote for Ben Carroll, who's in the right, out of a conflict of disloyalties because they want to save their own seats. They figure if Jacinta stays there, we'll be lost.
1: Also making news, a New South Wales man's been fined $31,000 for trying to smuggle lizards out of Western Australia. A wildfire in France, which is threatening Bordeaux, is now only about 15 kilometres from the city. And singer-songwriter Carly Simon has revealed she's been diagnosed with Parkinson's disease and also underwent surgery to remove cancer from her face. Checking sport, gymnast Kay McDonald has won gold as the medal rush continues for Australia at the Commonwealth Games. More success in the pool, with Australia sweeping the podium in the women's 100 metres final. The Aussie team now has 50 medals, including 22 gold. All eyes will be on Tigers training, with Adam Dewey expected to front up this morning following peace talks with coach Benji Marshall. And the Wallabies are spending the week in Sydney as they prepare to head to Japan this weekend. That's the latest. I'm Dusty Fitzpatrick.
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4: And a top temperature of 21 today. It'll be partly cloudy. There'll be patchy fog about the hinterland early this morning. And a medium chance of showers. That'll be most likely in the late afternoon and through the evening, afternoon and evening. 21 for Maroochydore, Caloundra and Noosa Heads. 19 at Mullaney and 22 coming up for Nambour. For tomorrow, we're looking at a top of 23 after an overnight low of 11. Chance of some fog about the early morning. A mostly sunny day to follow, and for Thursday, 10 to a top of 22, a mostly sunny day, slight chance of a shower, and that'll be happening throughout the evening. Right now, we're sitting on 14 degrees.
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4: And across the coast and hinterland at the moment, looking quite good, although if you're heading to Brisbane, watch out for heavy traffic between Griffin to North Lakes. There's no blockage, but it's northbound towards Narangba, and there are delays expected there. Drive with caution if you're in that area. That's the latest on the local traffic, with the time at 6:04.

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That's Poco and Rose of Cimarron, a track that's popular with truckies and with tradies as well. Boy Meets Girl 2 and Waiting for a Star to Fall. As we continue on with the music, a track originally recorded by the Spinners and a hit for them as well, and a 1974 hit for Dionne Warwick. Then came You on 104.9 Sunshine FM.

0: Remember Marty Wilde, who had a hit with Abba Givani? Well, that's his daughter Kim, and she's had a few hits in Australia as well. Kids in America being one of them, Dionne Warwick before that. It's 21 past six now.
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0: 104.9 Sunshine FM, Cliff Richard with the Shadows. And you want to dance the old Bobby Freeman song. It's actually been a hit three times in Australia. The original from Bobby Freeman, that one from Cliff and the Shadows. And Bette Midler even had a hit with it as well, but a much slower version than the one we just heard. But Cliff Richard's version, the bigger one, getting to number one. Steely Dan before that and Hey 19 on Sunshine FM.
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0: And the traffic is slowing on the Caloundra Road, the approaches to the Kawana Way Link Road. Also a little bit slow around Warana on Nicklin Way. Sunshine Motorway is looking okay at the moment around the Mountain Creek area. To the north, looking good as well. Nambour Connection Road is okay too. If you're heading to Brisbane, there is a bit of a delay with traffic, around about 5 to 10 minutes. Traffic slower than usual around the Mango Hill area at the moment, impacted by roadworks. That's the latest on the local traffic with the time at 29 to 7.
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And the Mamas and Papas before that at 12:30 with the time at 21 to 7. 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

0: 104.9 Sunshine FM and Tears for Fears, that shout with the time at 14 to 7. Sunshine Coast's Lani Pallister has helped to bring home another gold medal for Australia in the pool. We'll have the latest on that at 7 o'clock.
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Run, Sally, run. It's the Cufflinks, Aretha Franklin before that. In local news headlines, the Courier Mail says a second motorcycle rider has come forward to help police investigating the double fatality at Morana on Saturday night. National news is on the way. Ahead of that, we'll hear some BJ Thomas, but now it's Genesis, Invisible Touch on Sunshine FM.

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2: Good morning, I'm Sasha Foote. The federal government is warning inflation could reach as high as 7% amid the escalating conflict in the Middle East. Treasury documents show oil prices could spike to around $200 a barrel if disruptions in the Strait of Hormuz and Red Sea continue. The document shows a prolonged war would exacerbate cost of living pressures, potentially causing an economic downturn. A Productivity Commission report has concluded Australian governments need to cut red tape to solve the housing crisis. The interim report argues overregulation adds up to $320,000 to the cost of a new house. Commissioner Alison Roberts says complex zoning laws can slow the planning process before a build gets underway. The federal government has announced plans to build Australia's first new oil refinery since the 1960s. Labor will commit $4 million towards a feasibility study into constructing a refinery in Western Australia. Experts are warning schools against sharing images and videos of students online. The eSafety regulator says the content is being taken from official social media feeds and run through generative AI to be turned into sexualised mocking or other damaging content. Tests are being carried out after seven new suspected cases of the H5 bird flu strain in South Australia. Australia has 20 firm cases across South Australia, WA, New South Wales and Queensland. All are in migratory and seabirds. Infectious disease expert Dr. Paul Griffin says the risk to humans remains low.
3: This is something that's devastating for birds, and certainly if it gets into commercial poultry will cause big problems, but the risk to human health is extremely low. Of course, we do want to take steps to make sure that remains the case.
2: Firefighters are working to quell massive wildfires in France and Spain before another heatwave hits Europe. Hundreds of thousands of people have been evacuated across the countries, with the mayor of Bordeaux saying the flames are only about 15 kilometres from the city. Australia's top two unionists, the ACTU, Sally McManus and Michelle O'Neill, will stand down before the end of the year. And British actor, comedian and broadcaster Bill Oldie has died at the age of 85. He was best known to Australian audiences as a member of the 1970s comedy trio The Goodies. Checking sport, Meg Harris has upset Molly O'Callaghan to win gold in the women's 100-metre freestyle at the Commonwealth Games. Shayna Jack finishing with bronze as the Aussies swept the podium. Gymnast Zach McDonald has won gold on the uneven bars. Code hopper Zach Lomax says playing for PNG is the opportunity of a lifetime after agreeing to a three-year deal to join the NRL's 19th franchise. And the Wanderers take on Chelsea tonight in a friendly clash for the Sydney Super Cup. That's the latest. I'm Sasha.
0: This weather report is brought to you by White's IGA, Perigian Beach, Mount Coolum, Bly Bly, Mooloola, Baringa and Forest Glen. 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
4: Right now it's 12 degrees at Nambour, looking at a top of 21 today, partly cloudy. We do have quite a bit of cloud about at the moment. And mostly high cloud, patchy fog about the hinterland early this morning. There's a medium chance of showers from late this morning and through the afternoon. Just a couple of millimetres though. 11 overnight, 23 for Wednesday, mostly sunny. Tomorrow, Thursday, looking at 10 to 22 and the possibility of a drop or two of rain.
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4: Traffic slowing on the Sunshine Motorway around the Mountain Creek area. Also slowing on Caloundra Road, the approaches to the Kawana Way Link Road. There's heavy traffic on the Sunshine Motorway to the north. We're getting reports of there being a crash on the motorway near Mount Coolum. That's slowing things down in the northbound lane, so drive carefully there. Also, if you're heading to Brisbane at the moment, there's some heavy traffic around North Lakes and Mango Hill. Delays of around about 5 to 10 minutes there, and the traffic being impacted by roadworks in that area. At 7:04, that's the latest on the local traffic.

More music, more memories, more often 104.9 Sunshine FM. And then people's moving on up, and let's dance from David Bowie to kick off the music for the hour. If you're going into New South Wales, 3rd and 4th of October, why not take a trip past Corinda? We'll go through Corinda. They have the David Bowie Let's Dance Corinda Music Festival coming up then. Of course, Corinda was where the film clip for Let's Dance was recorded. As we continue the music, Ruby and the Romantics, Our Day Will Come on the Sunshine Coast radio station. 104.9 Sunshine FM.

0: On the Sunshine Coast radio station, Sunshine FM, Patti Smith, going back to 1978 with Because the Night. Coming up shortly, we'll hear some John Waite on Sunshine FM.
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0: 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Going back to 1968 with that one, it's Linda Lindell and What a Man. That's the original version of the song, which you might remember was revived by Salt and Pepper in the 90s. They had a big hit with it as well. And John Waite before that, Missing You. It's 28 past 7.
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0: And there's a slower than usual traffic on the Sunshine Motorway between Coolum Beach and the airport. Heavy traffic on the Sunshine Motorway around the Mountain Creek area. A little on the slow side on Nicklin Way around Warana and Watulla. There's heavy traffic on Caloundra Road that's eastbound, and it's on the approaches to the Kawana Way Link Road. Nicklin Way is looking, as I said, a little bit slow, but the Nambour Connection Road looking good at this stage. And if you're heading to Brisbane, there's heavy traffic around the North Lakes and Mango Hill area. That's being impacted by roadworks delay for around about 10 minutes there. That's the latest on the local traffic with the time at 7:29.
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Britney Spears, You Drive Me Crazy on Sunshine FM, and Womack and Womack's Teardrops before that at 21 to 8 on this World Nature Conservation Day. It's a great opportunity to call out and have a look at the Mary Ken Cross Reserve at Mullaney, or check out the Noosa Biosphere, which is a UNESCO-recognised site. Why not try and do that today or in the next few days if you can, and celebrate World Nature Conservation Day.

0: Jet Air Liner was one song that was just part of a string of hits for the Steve Miller Band, and we heard it right there on Sunshine FM. Coming up shortly, we'll hear Beyonce and a song from a Swiss jazz fusion band named Double. They only had one hit in Australia. I'll play that for you shortly. 17 to 8 at Sunshine FM.
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1: On 104.9 Sunshine FM, there's Beyoncé and Texas Hold'em that actually sold over 70,000 copies in Australia. Song got to number two on the chart for her, and it's from the number one album called Cowboy Carter. It's 8 to 8, looking at local news headlines, and police are appealing for help to find a 14-year-old girl missing from Palmview. The girl's described as Caucasian, 170 centimetres tall, slim build with long brown hair, last seen wearing Adidas sneakers, blue navy long sleeve top and black navy backpack. She was last sighted at Coomera train station on Thursday just before 4:40pm and hasn't been seen or heard from since. She's likely to be in the Gold Coast or Sunshine Coast areas. The Sunshine Coast News says a backpacker hostel has been approved for the heart of Maroochydore. The Sunshine Coast Council's given the go-ahead for a 90-bed short-term accommodation development at 6 Ocean Street, allowing an existing commercial building to be repurposed into a hostel for travellers. And the Courier Mail says that a second motorbike rider has come forward to help police investigating the double fatality at Warana on Saturday night. They say anyone with dash cam footage or information should come forward to them. That's the very latest in local news headlines on 104.9 Sunshine FM.

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1: Good morning, I'm Sasha Foote. The federal government is starting work on plans for Australia to build its first new oil refinery in decades. Labor will commit $4 million towards a feasibility study looking at constructing a refinery in Western Australia. The government says it would help reduce our reliance on foreign fuel imports, which has been laid bare by the Middle East conflict. Shadow Treasurer Tim Wilson says something has to be done.
2: Well, let's wait and see what the details are, but when we were last in government, we stopped the last two refineries from closing. It's been a long time and we've already had multiple reports of oil crisis just this year.
1: Treasury documents warn prolonged conflict between Iran and the US would have grave consequences for oil prices and cost of living pressures. Research shows inflation is on track to reach 5% by the middle of the year, but could get as high as 7%. The Victorian Premier will face a leadership spill at a meeting of Labor MPs this morning. Jacinta Allen has vowed to contest the leadership ballot even if she loses the spill motion. The French president says he will commit every available resource to fighting wildfires raging across his country. Flames are only about 15 kilometres from the city of Bordeaux. Emmanuel Macron says authorities are doing everything they can.
3: We will win this battle together. We'll commit every possible resource, adapt to changing needs and continue to innovate alongside you to win that battle.
1: That translation thanks to the BBC. In Spain, about 100,000 people have been told to leave their homes or to seek shelter as fires tear through the region. The UNESCO World Heritage Committee has not included the Great Barrier Reef on its latest in danger list. Australia is still required to report back in 2028 about efforts to improve water pollution. The Marine Conservation Society's Tanya Murphy says it's now the fifth successive time our government must prove it is making progress.
4: That's really unusual. It tells us UNESCO still has concerns that the Australian government is not doing enough to protect our reef. And Australia now has 2 years to prove it can implement all of its commitments to protect the reef, or it will face the prospect of an in danger listing again.
1: Australia's two top union leaders will stand down by the end of the year. The ACTU has announced Secretary Sally McManus and President Michelle O'Neill will leave in a bit to bring renewal to the organisation. Also making news, singer-songwriter Carly Simon has revealed she's been diagnosed with Parkinson's disease. Checking sport, Cronulla captain Cam McInnes is defending his side's right to host a home final at Shark Park. The NRL has introduced a new rule this season, allowing its sole discretion to change venues for home finals. All eyes will be on Tigers training, with Adam Dewey expected to front up this morning following peace talks with coach Benji Marshall. And Australian Rose Davies has claimed a historic gold in the women's 10,000 metres at the Commonwealth Games. The Aussie women's bowl pair fell just short of advancing to the semi-finals. That's the latest. I'm Sasha Foote.
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5: Currently in Caloundra and Budrum, it's 15 degrees, looking at 21 as the top, and a partly cloudy day. Patchy fog about the hinterland this morning, and a medium chance of showers likely from late morning and through the afternoon. Just a couple of millimetres of rain, though. 11 overnight, 23 for Wednesday. It should be mostly sunny tomorrow, and there's the chance of some fog about the hinterland in the early morning. Thursday, 10 to 22, and could be a drop or two of rain.
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5: We're getting reports of a crash on the Fritzo Connection Road. There's heavy traffic on Caloundra Road on the approaches to the Kawana Way Link Road, particularly between Kawana Way and the highway, the Bruce Highway. A little bit slow on the Nicklin Way, and that's between Warana and Watulla. There's heavy traffic on the Sunshine Motorway between the Sippy Downs and Mooloolaba around the Mountain Creek area. Motorway to the north is looking okay at this stage. Bit of heavy traffic around Coolum Beach. There's heavy traffic as well on David Lowe Way around Markula Beach. And there's also some heavy traffic on the Mooloolaba Road. That's between Deloraine Drive and Sugar Road. If you're heading to Brisbane, there's a bit of a delay with traffic there, and that's around the North Lakes area due to roadworks.

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Here's a band out of England. 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

0: price I can find, $1.19. That's at Maroochydore, also Warana and at Watulla. If you're after E10 this morning, the best price for that, $1.75, and that's at Barcarina. Unleaded 91 today, $1.79 at Barcarina. 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
0: And there is some heavy traffic on the Sunshine Motorway. That's at Mountain Creek between Sippy Downs and Mooloolaba. A little bit on the slow side on Nickland Way between Warana and Watella. Heavy traffic on the Kalowra Road on the approaches to the Kawana Way Link Road. There's also heavy traffic on the Mooloolaba Road, and that's between Deloraine Drive and Sugar Road. At Kunda Park, Maroochydore Road is fairly heavy traffic there. If you're heading to Brisbane at the moment, there is a bit of a delay, and that's near the near Mango Hill roadworks there. There's also reports of a crash not far from Mango Hill on the Gateway Motorway. So take it easy if you're heading that way. That's the latest on the local traffic.
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Donna Summer, that's featuring a fella named Joe Esposito from the band called Brooklyn Dreams on the male vocals on that song. The song Heaven Knows, of course, and the Alan Parsons Project before that. Don't Answer Me. 23 to 9 as we continue the music with the Doobie Brothers, not the Doobie Brothers, the Eagles. 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

0: 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And believe it or not, Ray Stevens actually had 20 hits in Australia. That one from 1970, Everything is Beautiful, The Eagles before that, and Heartache Tonight. 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

1974, the year for that one, for Brian Cadd, Let Go. It's 11 to 9 at Sunshine FM. And in local news headlines for this morning, the Sunshine Coast Daily says Sunshine Coast Public Hospital Chief has warned the staff the health service faces unprecedented budgets with no growth funding, forcing demand management across services. 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

Jimmy Barnes, one of his signature tunes, of course, Working Class Man. That's about it for me this morning. Have a great day. Catch you again tomorrow morning. News is next in the morning show on Sunshine FM.

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1: Hello, I'm Sasha Foote. The Productivity Commission believes red tape is halting progress on Australia's housing supply. An interim report suggests an overhaul of zoning laws, infrastructure planning and approvals processes is needed. It argues overregulation adds up to $320,000 to the cost of a new house. Commissioner Alison Roberts says failing to address the issue puts home ownership out of reach for many.
2: It currently takes 11 years for the average household to save for a 20% deposit on the typical home. So a big part of the problem and the reason we're looking into this is that we don't have enough houses in areas where people want to live.
1: Australia's first new oil refinery in 60 years could soon be built in a bid to improve the nation's fuel security. The federal government will commit $4 million towards a feasibility study into constructing the facility in WA. Labor says it would reduce our reliance on foreign fuel imports, which has been exposed by the Middle East conflict. Victorian Premier Jacinta Allan says she will stare down demands to resign, potentially forcing a six-week leadership campaign. Labor MPs will vote on a leadership spill this morning, with Jacinta Allan vowing to contest the leadership ballot even if she loses a spill motion. Melbourne University political scientist Andrea Carson says Victoria is in an extraordinary position in the lead-up to November's election.
3: Polls are low. One Nation is rising. It's a three-way split at the moment between the Liberal Party, Labor and One Nation. That's an extraordinary position for the state to be in.
1: A man has sustained life-threatening injuries after a bus crashed into a structure on the Gold Coast. The vehicle slammed into a shelter at Burleigh Heads, causing it to collapse. Australians in the French city of Bordeaux have described the surreal and stressful wait for updates as a wildfire bears down on the area. The mayor says the flames are only about 15 kilometres from the city itself and they are bracing for all eventualities. Tegan says she grew up with summer bushfires on the south coast but says this feels different.
4: So incredibly unpredictable and equally so unprecedented as well. So it's really everybody's sort of waiting on bated breath to see what the next sort of hours and days we'll have in store for us.
1: Five beaches in northern France used in the World War II D-Day landings have been added to the UNESCO World Heritage List. The UN had previously warned of threats posed on the Normandy sites by tourism and climate change. Checking sport, the Perth Bears are reportedly keeping a close eye on the Adam Dewey saga in case he is granted permission by the Tigers to shop around. Dewey is expected to return to training this morning after peace talks with coach Benji Marshall and officials. Australia has swept the podium in the women's 100 metres final with Meg Harris edging out Molly O'Callaghan to claim gold, Shayna Jack claiming bronze in her farewell games. Aussie Rose Davies claimed a historic gold in the women's 10,000 metres. That's the latest. I'm Sasha Foote.
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5: It's going to be a fine, partly cloudy day for the Sunshine Coast today, although the possibility of a light shower sometime this afternoon. For tomorrow, though, no such thing. Fine, mostly sunny, the forecast. Same again for Thursday. Looking good for Friday at this stage, too. Top today, 21 degrees at 9:04. 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

More music, more memories, more often 104.9 Sunshine FM Classic there. Herman's, There's a Kind of Hush all over the world. And before that, Roy Orbison, The Dream Baby. Good morning, it's Jason McLean here for you Tuesday morning, 9 past 9. A little bit cloudy, possible showers later on today. Otherwise, it's going to be reasonably fine. Tell you what's fine, some of the great music we got this hour. Likes of Belinda Carlisle, Russell Morris, Savage Garden, Fleetwood Mac, bit of Men at Work, and The Monkees. Haven't heard this one in a while. Early 80s hit for the Divinyls, Science Fiction. 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Good morning.

0: 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Any dream will do, and the Divinal Science Fiction big 1982 hit happening there. It's now a quarter past nine. Hits on the way very shortly. Belinda Carlisle, Russell Morris and Savage Garden on the way too.
1: 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Traffic.
0: Still a bit busy, Clowns Road at the Nicklin Way roundabout and slight delays heading inbound towards Brisbane Road, Mountain Creek for the Sunshine Motorway. All other major roads on the Sunshine Coast looking quite good at the moment, apart from the Donella Bridge, ongoing roadworks there, and also roadworks for Steve and Way Biwa. Now, if you're heading on down to Brisbane, just like yesterday, there's been a crash on the Gateway Motorway, Bracken Ridge. Now, this is causing a very heavy delay up to 30 minutes all the way back through to North Lakes.
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0: It's the Sunshine Coast radio station, 104.9 Sunshine FM, Savage Garden, Crash and Burn, Russell Morris, Sweet Sweet Love, before that, Belinda Carlisle, In Too Deep. At 29 to 10, that crash still happening in Brisbane, Brackenridge Gateway Motorway. That's causing a very heavy 30-minute delay right back to North Lake, so might consider holding off on your trip if you're heading on down to Brisbane. Hey, who got this yesterday? Yeah, the Oz Alert. Mine went off at 2 o'clock. Basically, I still had my phone on vibrate, and it just vibrated. I thought they said that if it was on silent, it would still go off. I guess it did, but I thought the sound would come out, but it didn't. It just vibrated, so I missed all that. Others said it was very, very loud. Then you had some who suggested that they didn't even get it at all. So maybe a few little chinks in the armour there that they'll iron out. Maybe there could be another test, but overall, it seemed to go off pretty well. Biggest thing I want to know, though, I guess we won't get any stats on this, but how many people actually sat there looking at their phones at 1:59 waiting for it to happen? I bet many.
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1: The most important thing I want to say today is thank you. Thank you. Thank you to the Victorian people. It has been the honour of my life to serve you as your Premier. I step down after 1,036 days in this role. Not one of them wasted, not one of them easy.
0: Certainly no regrets. So Jacinta Allen has resigned as Victorian Premier. Sunshine FM, good morning. Sure.

0: More music, more memories, more often. 104.9 Sunshine FM, Laura Branigan's TRMO. The Bad Love's Lost before that, and Bernard Fanning with Watch Over Me. At 7 to 10, if you're heading on down through to Brisbane, that crash on the Gateway Motorway has been cleared. Still getting about a 15-minute delay, though, from North Lakes down through to Moorumba Downs, but that should clear over the next 10 minutes or so.
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0: 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Oh, remember that show, The Monkees and the theme from The Monkees. It's now 4 to 10. Breaking news just before, Jacinta Allen, Victoria Premier, has resigned.
1: The most important thing I want to say today is thank you. Thank you. Thank you to the Victorian people. It has been the honour of my life to serve you as your Premier. I step down after 1,036 days in this role. Not one of them wasted, not one of them easy.
0: Yes, that's coming up in the latest news, sport and weather shortly. China Crisis now, Sunshine FM.

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1: Hello, I'm Sasha Foote. Victoria will have a new premier, with Jacinta Allan confirming she is stepping aside rather than facing a leadership contest. She was expected to face a spill motion and had originally indicated she was willing to contest the leadership fight. She called a stump press conference saying the party needs certainty so close to an election.
2: I believe I would have won, but doing so this close to an election takes up valuable resources, including the most precious of one, time. More importantly, it puts the state in a position of uncertainty.
1: The federal government has announced plans to build a new oil refinery in Western Australia to improve the nation's fuel security. Labor will commit $4 million towards a feasibility study into constructing the facility, which would be the country's first new refinery since the 1960s. The complex would aim to make Australia less reliant on fuel imports amid the supply chain disruptions brought on by the Iran war. The Treasurer has been issued a warning about the potential for economic disaster if the Middle East conflict continues. New data out this week is expected to show inflation peaked at 5% in the 12 months to June. Treasury analysis shows a scenario where it climbs to 7.25% if oil prices surge above $200 a barrel. The eSafety Commissioner is warning about a rise in online predators harvesting student images from schools to make AI deepfakes. The online safety watchdog received more than 100 reports about school social media platforms being targeted to create harmful material. Cyber safety expert Susan McLean says all schools urgently need to review their consent policies.
3: What we need schools to do is their job, understand what child safeguarding looks like, particularly in the digital space, and make sure that parents can receive photos of their students through an app or through a newsletter, but give them the option to opt out of social media.
1: Firefighters are working to quell massive wildfires in France and Spain. As another heat wave hits Europe, hundreds of thousands of people have been evacuated across both countries. Australia's top two unionists, the ACTU Sally McManus and Michelle O'Neill, will stand down before the end of the year. And British actor, comedian and broadcaster Bill Oddie has died at the age of 85. He was best known to Australian audiences as a member of the 1970s comedy trio The Goodies. Checking sport, Cronulla captain Cam McInnes is defending his side's right to host a home final at Shark Park. The NRL has introduced a new rule this season, allowing its sole discretion to change venues for home finals. All eyes will be on Tigers training, with Adam Dewey expecting to front up this morning following peace talks with coach Benji Marshall. And Australia's Rose Davies has claimed a historic gold in the women's 10,000 metres at the Commonwealth Games. The Aussie women's bowls pair fell just short of advancing to the semi-finals. That's the latest. I'm Sasha Foot.
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4: Fine, partly cloudy for the Sunshine Coast today. The possibility, though, of a light shower early this afternoon should be just a very slight possibility of that. Not so tomorrow, though. Fine, mostly sunny, the forecast. And also again for Thursday, possible shower